0: Hello, Kim. What?
1: What's wrong, Bob?
0: I couldn't get through.
1: What'd you say?
0: I couldn't get through. I don't know. Either she's not home or there's something wrong with my phone. Well, just try it again, that's all.
1: Yeah, she's got to be there.
0: Mm-hmm.
1: Yeah, man, I don't think there's anything wrong with your phone. Maybe you just dialed the wrong number or something.
0: Well, just call her again, Bobby. She got to answer sooner or later.
1: Yeah, she's got to.
0: Okay, I'll call her.